0: Fega.
1: Fega.
2: Ladies and gentlemen, for English, that's one. For Spanish, that's two. I'm here with the little genius. Listen to

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1: 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It's our party, we can say what we want. It's our party, we can do what we want.

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Tell them, baby, baby, baby, baby, baby, baby, baby, baby, baby, baby, I'm on fire. 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